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A little mountain stream pleases me more

just like ice. 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Cool you down, yes it will. Yes it will. Honey doo doo too, but not like watermelon doo.

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